0: Get ready.
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5: 'Cause I'm too messy, and then I'm just too damn clean. You told me get a job, then you ask where the hell I've been.
3: Number five, Gracie Abrams.
6: Ooh, bet you think that she is so cool.
3: Number four, Sabrina Carpenter. Bruno Mars.
7: I just might.
3: 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Sam Fender and Olivia Dean.
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3: 1. Taylor Swift.
2: 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Jovem Pan.
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I and I to everyone. We got to help, but we got to help, yeah. There's no need to cry, yeah. We got to help, but we got to help, yeah.

And this town's lost its faith. Our colors will fade eventually. So if our time is running out, day after day, we'll make the mundane a masterpiece. Oh my, my, oh my, my love, I take one look at you, you're taking me out.